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4: For tonight, a low of 12 degrees with some clear skies. Tomorrow, you're going to be seeing a bit of wind gusting up to 50, a bit of sun and cloud getting clearer as we go for a high of 29. Then Saturday, starting your weekend at a high of 26 with sunshine, Sunday being a high of 20 degrees with a chance of some showers. Monday, it's going to be 19 and raining. Local news, weather, and sports lives on SwiftCurrentOnline.com.
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5: For tonight, clear skies, getting cloudy as we go on for a low of 12 degrees. Tomorrow, those clouds will be giving way to some sunshine as we see more wind gusting to 50 and a high of 29. For Saturday, it's going to be sunshine and a high of 26. For Sunday, it's going to be cloudy with a chance of showers at a high of 20 degrees. Monday, expect to see the rain for a high of 19. It's local news, weather, and sports on SwiftCurrentOnline.com.
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2: For tonight, a low of 12 degrees with some clear skies. Tomorrow, you're going to be seeing a bit of wind gusting up to 50, a bit of sun and cloud getting clearer as we go for a high of 29. Then Saturday, starting your weekend at a high of 26 with sunshine, Sunday being a high of 20 degrees with a chance of some showers. Monday, it's going to be 19 and raining. Local news, weather, and sports lives on SwiftCurrentOnline.com.
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3: For tonight, clear skies getting cloudy as we go on for a low of 12 degrees. Tomorrow, those clouds will be giving way to some sunshine as we see more wind gusting to 50 and a high of 29. For Saturday, it's going to be sunshine and a high of 26. For Sunday, it's going to be cloudy with a chance of showers at a high of 20 degrees. Monday, expect to see the rain for a high of 19. It's local news, weather, and sports on SwiftCurrentOnline.com.
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5: For tonight, a low of 12 degrees with some clear skies. Tomorrow, you're going to be seeing a bit of wind gusting up to 50, a bit of sun and cloud getting clearer as we go for a high of 29. Then Saturday, starting your weekend at a high of 26 with sunshine, Sunday being a high of 20 degrees with a chance of some showers. Monday, it's going to be 19 and raining. Local news, weather, and sports lives on SwiftCurrentOnline.com.
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2: For tonight, clear skies getting cloudy as we go on for a low of 12 degrees. Tomorrow, those clouds will be giving way to some sunshine as we see more wind gusting to 50 and a high of 29. For Saturday, it's going to be sunshine and a high of 26. For Sunday, it's going to be cloudy with a chance of showers at a high of 20 degrees. Monday, expect to see the rain for a high of 19. It's local news, weather, and sports on SwiftCurrentOnline.com.
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3: For tonight, a low of 12 degrees with some clear skies. Tomorrow, you're going to be seeing a bit of wind gusting up to 50, a bit of sun and cloud getting clearer as we go for a high of 29. Then Saturday, starting your weekend at a high of 26 with sunshine. Sunday being a high of 20 degrees with a chance of some showers. Monday, it's going to be 19 and raining. Local news, weather, and sports lives on SwiftCurrentOnline.com.
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5: For tonight, clear skies getting cloudy as we go on for a low of 12 degrees. Tomorrow, those clouds will be giving way to some sunshine as we see more wind gusting to 50 and a high of 29. For Saturday, it's going to be sunshine and a high of 26. For Sunday, it's going to be cloudy with a chance of showers at a high of 20 degrees. Monday, expect to see the rain for a high of 19. It's local news, weather, and sports on SwiftCurrentOnline.com.
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7: For tonight, a low of 12 degrees with some clear skies. Tomorrow, you're going to be seeing a bit of wind gusting up to 50, a bit of sun and cloud getting clearer as we go for a high of 29. Then Saturday, starting your weekend at a high of 26 with sunshine. Sunday being a high of 20 degrees with a chance of some showers. Monday, it's going to be 19 and raining. Local news, weather, and sports lives on SwiftCurrentOnline.com.
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4: For tonight, clear skies getting cloudy as we go on for a low of 12 degrees. Tomorrow, those clouds will be giving way to some sunshine as we see more wind gusting to 50 and a high of 29. For Saturday, it's going to be sunshine and a high of 26. For Sunday, it's going to be cloudy with a chance of showers at a high of 20 degrees. Monday, expect to see the rain for a high of 19. It's local news, weather, and sports on SwiftCurrentOnline.com.
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7: For tonight, a low of 12 degrees with some clear skies. Tomorrow, you're going to be seeing a bit of wind gusting up to 50, a bit of sun and cloud getting clearer as we go for a high of 29. Then Saturday, starting your weekend at a high of 26 with sunshine. Sunday being a high of 20 degrees with a chance of some showers. Monday, it's going to be 19 and raining. Local news, weather, and sports lives on SwiftCurrentOnline.com.
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5: For today, sun and cloud getting sunnier as we go, with some wind gusting up to 50 at a high of 29.

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3: For today, a high of 29 with a bit of wind gusting up to 50, and then we're seeing sunny skies moving in. For tonight, a low of 13 out there with a small chance of some rain. Saturday, tomorrow, it's going to be 26 with some sun. Sunday, 20 degrees with a chance of some rain. Monday, it's going to be 19 and raining throughout the day. And then Tuesday, 17 and a good chance of seeing some more showers. It's local news, weather, and sports for you on SwiftCurrentOnline.com.
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2: For today, sun and cloud getting sunnier as we go, with some wind gusting up to 50 at a high of 29. Tonight, getting cloudy with a small chance of some rain for a low of 13 degrees. Tomorrow, though, they're saying the sun comes back for a high of 26. Sunday's when we see a good chance of showers again here at a high of 20 degrees, raining all day Monday at a high of 19, and then Tuesday might be some more rain at a high of 17. It's local news, weather, and sports on SwiftCurrentOnline.com.
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2: For today, a high of 29 with a bit of wind gusting up to 50, and then we're seeing sunny skies moving in. For tonight, a low of 13 out there with a small chance of some rain. Saturday, tomorrow, it's going to be 26 with some sun. Sunday, 20 degrees with a chance of some rain. Monday, it's going to be 19 and raining throughout the day, and then Tuesday, 17 and a good chance of seeing some more showers. It's local news, weather, and sports for you on SwiftCurrentOnline.com.
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5: For today, sun and cloud getting sunnier as we go, with some wind gusting up to 50 at a high of 29. Tonight, getting cloudy with a small chance of some rain for a low of 13 degrees. Tomorrow, though, they're saying the sun comes back for a high of 26. Sunday's when we see a good chance of showers again here at a high of 20 degrees, raining all day Monday at a high of 19, and then Tuesday might be some more rain at a high of 17. It's local news, weather, and sports on SwiftCurrentOnline.com.
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1: For today, a high of 29 with a bit of wind gusting up to 50, and then we're seeing sunny skies moving in. For tonight, a low of 13 out there with a small chance of some rain. Saturday, tomorrow, it's going to be 26 with some sun. Sunday, 20 degrees with a chance of some rain. Monday, it's going to be 19 and raining throughout the day, and then Tuesday, 17 and a good chance of seeing some more showers. It's local news, weather, and sports for you on SwiftCurrentOnline.com.
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2: For today, a high of 29 with a bit of wind gusting up to 50, and then we're seeing sunny skies moving in. For tonight, a low of 13 out there with a small chance of some rain. Saturday, tomorrow, it's going to be 26 with some sun. Sunday, 20 degrees with a chance of some rain. Monday, it's going to be 19 and raining throughout the day, and then Tuesday, 17 and a good chance of seeing some more showers. It's local news, weather, and sports for you on SwiftCurrentOnline.com.
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3: For today, sun and cloud getting sunnier as we go, with some wind gusting up to 50 at a high of 29. Tonight, getting cloudy with a small chance of some rain for a low of 13 degrees. Tomorrow, though, they're saying the sun comes back for a high of 26. Sunday's when we see a good chance of showers again here at a high of 20 degrees, raining all day Monday at a high of 19. And then Tuesday, might be some more rain at a high of 17. It's local news, weather, and sports on SwiftCurrentOnline.com.
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4: For today, a high of 29 with a bit of wind gusting up to 50, and then we're seeing sunny skies moving in. For tonight, a low of 13 out there with a small chance of some rain. Saturday, tomorrow, it's going to be 26 with some sun. Sunday, 20 degrees with a chance of some rain. Monday, it's going to be 19 and raining throughout the day, and then Tuesday, 17 and a good chance of seeing some more showers. It's local news, weather, and sports for you on SwiftCurrentOnline.com.
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2: For today, sun and cloud getting sunnier as we go, with some wind gusting up to 50 at a high of 29. Tonight, getting cloudy with a small chance of some rain for a low of 13 degrees. Tomorrow, though, they're saying the sun comes back for a high of 26. Sunday's when we see a good chance of showers again here at a high of 20 degrees, raining all day Monday at a high of 19, and then Tuesday might be some more rain at a high of 17. It's local news, weather, and sports on SwiftCurrentOnline.com.
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2: For today, a high of 29 with a bit of wind gusting up to 50, and then we're seeing sunny skies moving in. For tonight, a low of 13 out there with a small chance of some rain. Saturday, tomorrow, it's going to be 26 with some sun. Sunday, 20 degrees with a chance of some rain. Monday, it's going to be 19 and raining throughout the day, and then Tuesday, 17 and a good chance of seeing some more showers. It's local news, weather, and sports for you on SwiftCurrentOnline.com.
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4: For today, sun and cloud getting sunnier as we go, with some wind gusting up to 50 at a high of 29. Tonight, getting cloudy with a small chance of some rain for a low of 13 degrees. Tomorrow, though, they're saying the sun comes back for a high of 26. Sunday's when we see a good chance of showers again here at a high of 20 degrees, raining all day Monday at a high of 19. And then Tuesday, might be some more rain at a high of 17. It's local news, weather, and sports on SwiftCurrentOnline.com.
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0: Somber with My Body Isn't Ready, kicking off the morning show and the 6 o'clock hour here on Magic 97. I am Tara Garcia, filling in again this week for our good friend Colin Powers, who's off on a well-deserved vacation, but he'll be back with you next week. We got a jam-packed morning show on the way for you on this Friday morning. Make sure you stay tuned. Next break, going to be heading on over to our Canada West Harvest Center weather page. We'll see what's in store for us weather-wise coming up this long weekend, and we'll also take a look and see what's happening out there on the roads this morning.
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0: Sia with Cheap Thrills, taking us into 6:18 on the Magic Morning Show, brought to you by Pioneer Co-op. I am Tara here with you on this Friday morning. Right now, we're going to head on over to our Canada West Harvest Center weather page, see what's in store weather-wise coming up this long weekend. Today, not too bad. We're sitting at plus 10 currently. We're going to see a mix of sun and cloud, 30% chance of showers this afternoon, and we could be going up to a high of 29. Tomorrow is going to be sunny, high of 27. Cloudy for Sunday with a high of 21, and it looks like we might be getting some of that wet stuff coming up on Monday. But overall, not a terrible long weekend, and how can it be terrible when it's a long weekend? Heading on over to our AM Delivery Road Reports and Cancellations page, not too much happening out there on the road so far this morning, which is always good news first thing in the morning. But if you're out there and you see something you think we and other drivers should know about, you can let us know anytime by giving us a call, giving us a text, 306-773-0971.
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2: The Saskatchewan Court of Appeal has dismissed Zachary Fair's appeal of his sexual interference conviction. And Fairview Pool wrapped up its summer season on Thursday with the annual Pooch Plunge. 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
2: Good morning, it's Eric Adam taking a look at your five-day forecast. Today is going to see a mix of sun and cloud, 30% chance of showers this afternoon with a risk of a thunderstorm, wind south 20 kilometers an hour, becoming southeast 40, gusting to 60 near noon with a high of 29 and a humidex of 32. Tonight, partly cloudy, 30% chance of showers early this evening with a risk of a thunderstorm, wind west 20 kilometers an hour, becoming light near midnight, low of 14. Saturday, sunny, becoming a mix of sun and cloud in the afternoon. Wind becoming north 20 kilometers an hour near noon with a high of 27 and a humidex of 32. Sunday, cloudy with a 30% chance of showers and a high of 21. For Labor Day Monday, rain and a high of 18. And on Tuesday, periods of rain with a high of 16. 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
1: 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I'm levitating. 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

0: Loud Luxury with I am Tara, hanging out with you on the Magic Morning Show, brought to you by Pioneer Co-op. We are sitting at 6:42 on this Friday morning, Friday of a long weekend. And in about an hour, just before 8 o'clock, we're going to be heading on over to our greeting zone to see who is celebrating locally today and, of course, coming up over the next few days on the weekend. So if you know someone that has a celebration coming up over the next few days, make sure to let us know about it through the greeting zone. We read through those greeting zone greetings every weekday morning, and it's a nice way to let someone know that you're thinking about them on their special day. And don't forget that each weekday morning, one lucky birthday is selected as our Ricky's All Day Grill birthday of the day, and they will go into our monthly draw for a chance to win that $50 gift card to Ricky's All Day Grill.
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8: Good morning, it's Eric Adam taking a look at your five-day weather forecast. Today is going to see a mix of sun and cloud, 30% chance of showers this afternoon with a risk of a thunderstorm, wind south 20 kilometers an hour, becoming southeast 40, gusting to 60 near noon, with a high of 29 and humidex of 32. Tonight, partly cloudy, 30% chance of showers early this evening with a risk of a thunderstorm, wind west 20 kilometers an hour, becoming light near midnight, low 14. Saturday, sunny, becoming a mix of sun and cloud in the afternoon, wind becoming north 20 kilometers an hour near noon with a high of 27 and a humidex of 32. Sunday, cloudy with a 30% chance of showers and a high of 21. For Labor Day, Monday, rain and a high of 18. And on Tuesday, periods of rain with a high of 16. Local news, local weather, local sports, and local radio can all be found on SwiftCurrentOnline.com.
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0: Calling the artist, and where's your girlfriend? Taking us close to 7 o'clock on the Magic Morning Show here, brought to you by Pioneer Co-op. Good Friday morning to you. I am Tara here with you. Coming up in the next hour, taking a look at all the things we are celebrating today. Speaking of celebrations, also going to be heading on over to our greeting zone to see who is celebrating locally, not only today, but coming up this weekend. And your next chance to put your brain power to the test with the impossible question is on the way as well. Before we get to that, though, head on over to the Magic 97 Facebook page. I posted a question of the day there. And today's question of the day is, are you a breakfast only at breakfast person, or is any time a good time for breakfast? And what I mean by that is, are you okay with having bacon, eggs, and pancakes for dinner, or is that strictly just for breakfast? I feel very strongly one way on this, and I would like to know how other people feel. So head on over to our Facebook page, post your answer in the comments below. We're going to be talking about that coming up in a little bit here on The Morning Show.
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2: Final event of the Fairview pool season brought plenty of four-legged swimmers out for the annual Pooch Plunge on Thursday. 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

0: Niall Horan and Tastes So Good, kicking off the 7 o'clock hour on the Magic Morning Show on this Friday morning, brought to you by Pioneer Co-op. Terry hanging out with you until noon today, and not only is it Friday, it is also September the 4th, and right now we're going to take a look at all the things we're celebrating today. First of all, you better be at your most polite today, because it is Bring Your Manners to Work Day today. It is also Eat an Extra Dessert Day today. I think that should be every day. I like this next one here. It is National Lazy Moms Day today. National Leadership Day. National Macadamia Nut Day today, and it is National Wildlife Day. So there you go. Those are all the things that we are celebrating today on September the 4th.
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0: Can't Stop the Feeling. That was Justin Timberlake, bright and early on this Friday morning on the Magic Morning Show, brought to you by Pioneer Co-op. I am Terry here with you. We are sitting at 7:19. Don't forget to head on over to the Magic 97 Facebook page and weigh in on today's question of the day, which is as follows. Are you a breakfast only at breakfast person, or is any time a good time for breakfast? And what I mean by that is, are you okay with having eggs and bacon and sausage and pancakes for lunch or dinner, or is that strictly only to be had for breakfast? I feel very strongly one way about this question, and I want to know how everybody else feels. So head on over to our Facebook page, answer in the comments below, and we're going to be talking a bit about it on the morning show coming up. I'm going to let you know which way I side on this question coming up.
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2: The Saskatchewan Court of Appeal has dismissed Zachary Fair's appeal of his sexual interference conviction. And Fairview Pool wrapped up its summer season on Thursday with the annual Pooch Plunge. 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
2: Good morning, it's Eric Adam taking a look at your five-day forecast. Today is going to see a mix of sun and cloud, 30% chance of showers this afternoon with a risk of a thunderstorm, wind south 20 kilometers an hour, becoming southeast 40, gusting to 60 near noon with a high of 29 and a humidex of 32. Tonight, partly cloudy, 30% chance of showers early this evening with a risk of a thunderstorm, wind west 20 kilometers an hour, becoming light near midnight, low of 14. Saturday, sunny, becoming a mix of sun and cloud in the afternoon. Wind becoming north 20 kilometers an hour near noon with a high of 27 and a humidex of 32. Sunday, cloudy with a 30% chance of showers and a high of 21. For Labor Day Monday, rain and a high of 18. And on Tuesday, periods of rain with a high of 16. 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

0: Marianne is Trench with Stutter, taking us into 7:43 on this Friday morning here on the Magic Morning Show, brought to you by Pioneer Co-op. I am Tara here with you. Join me now as we head on over to our greeting zone to see who is celebrating locally, not only today, but coming up over the next few days as we're heading into a long weekend. But let's start with today. Jenny Lee Hastings celebrating a birthday today. Happy birthday, Jenny. Have a great day from Mom and Wendy. And Sadie Blank celebrating an 11th birthday today. Happy 11th birthday, Sadie. Have the best day. Love Mom, Dad, and Russ. And Linda and Mike Stroud celebrating a 44th wedding anniversary today. Would like to wish my parents, Linda and Mike, a wonderful and happy 44th anniversary from daughter Michelle and grandson Daniel. And we have another anniversary celebration, Wayne and Brenda Moss celebrating 44 years together. Happy anniversary, Mom and Dad. We love you. Love Tanya, Chance, Elle, Jake, Scott, Candace, Oliver, and Garrett. And Troy Kaijo celebrating a birthday today. A very happy birthday to an amazing husband, dad, and grandpa. We all love you, Troy. We hope you have a great day. Love from your family. And finally, Parker Olenek is turning 17 today. Happy 17th birthday to our beautiful Parker. Have the best day ever with love from Mom, Dad, Cutter, and Huxton. And let us move on over to tomorrow celebrations. Abraham Funk is turning 1. Happy first birthday to our little grandson, Abe. I love you so much from Grandma and Grandpa Fair. And Wyatt Brown celebrating a birthday tomorrow. Happy 35th birthday, Daddy. Hope you have a good day. Love Emery, Finn, and Odin. And Chris Penner celebrating another trip around the sun tomorrow. Happy birthday to the best dad and husband we can ask for. Hope you have the best day. Love Cass, Briley, and Emmy. And moving on over to Sunday's celebrations, Liam Jacobson is turning 7 on Sunday. Wishing you a happy 7th birthday, Liam. Hope you have a wonderful day. Love, Grandma Wendy. And finally, let's head over to Monday. Joe Unger celebrating a birthday on Monday. Happy birthday, Joe. Wishing you a wonderful day and a fantastic year ahead from Stan and Shirley. Now, that looks like that's it for our celebrations coming up today and this weekend. And extra special happy birthday going out to Chris Penner, who is celebrating a birthday tomorrow. Chris is our Ricky's All Day Grill birthday of the day. And we're going to put Chris into our monthly draw for a chance to win that $50 gift card to Ricky's All Day Grill.
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0: Good morning. I am Karen. On the phone with me this morning, our good friend from Paradise Motors. It is Dennis Barreau. How are you?
3: I'm doing really good, Tara. How are you doing today?
0: I'm doing fantastic. It's Friday and a long weekend, so can't be doing bad. How's stuff going over at Paradise Motors?
3: You know, we're doing really good, and thanks for asking. August ended up being really hot outside and really hot at the store. We're again, so thankful for the Southwest and Swift for supporting this new local venture. 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I know we've got lots of our farmers and our ranchers out in the field. 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
0: That's fantastic. 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
3: Oh, you betcha. We're right next door to Graphic Edge. So it's right on Highway 1, on North Service Road West. 1451 is our address. You'll notice there's been some construction out front, which means we'll have new pave and curbs here right away. Pop in anytime, 306-774-9670. That's my number. Why don't you give us a call? And Ashton and I are all set and ready for you from 8:30 in the morning till 5:30 in the afternoon. And we are always, always available by appointment. We know people lead very busy lives, so we're happy to meet after hours, weekends, you name it, we'll come to you as well. So we're happy to be a part of it, guys. Come on down to paradise.
4: Did you hear that?
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4: Exactly.
5: I thought they said pass the remote.
4: What? 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
7: Good morning, it's Eric Haddam taking a look at your 5-day weather forecast. Today is going to see a mix of sun and cloud, 30% chance of showers this afternoon with a risk of a thunderstorm, wind south 20 kilometers an hour, becoming southeast 40, gusting to 60 near noon, with a high of 29 and humidex of 32. Tonight, partly cloudy, 30% chance of showers early this evening with a risk of a thunderstorm, wind west 20 kilometers an hour, becoming light near midnight, low 14. Saturday, sunny, becoming a mix of sun and cloud in the afternoon, wind becoming north 20 kilometers an hour near noon with a high of 27 and a humidex of 32. Sunday, cloudy with a 30% chance of showers and a high of 21. For Labor Day Monday, rain and a high of 18. And on Tuesday, periods of rain with a high of 16. 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

0: Because I do. That was Perest and Pablo on the Magic Morning Show, brought to you by Pioneer Co-op, taking us close to the 8 o'clock hour on this Friday morning. Tara Garcia here with you. But right now it is time to put your brain power to the test with today's impossible question. If you think you know the answer, you can give me a call, give me a text, 306-773-0971. I will also post the question on the Magic 97 Facebook page, so you can go there and put your answer in the comments below as well. Now, here is today's impossible question. For 22% of people say this marks the end of summer. 22% of people say this marks the end of summer. What is it? Again, give me a call, give me a text with your guess, 306-773-0971. Or again, I'll post the question on the Magic 97 Facebook page. You can post your answer in the comments below. Once again, today's impossible question, 22% of people say this marks the end of summer. What is it?
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0: The one and only Benson Boone with the time of my life, kicking off the 8 o'clock hour here on the Magic Morning Show, brought to you by Pioneer Co-op. Kara Garcia here with you. And we are still looking for the correct answer to today's impossible question. In case you missed it, here is today's question. 22% of people say this marks the end of summer. What is it? We had Candace comment on our Facebook page. She said school starting. That is a very good answer, Candace. Unfortunately, it is incorrect. So if you think you know the answer, give me a call. Give me a text, 306-773-0971. We've also posted the question on the Magic 97 Facebook page, so you can post your answer in the comments there below as well. Again, here is today's impossible question. 22% of people say this marks the end of summer. What is it?
1: We know you're doing it.
2: 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Who? 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

Just heard there from Billie Eilish with Birds of a Feather. Tara here with you on the Magic Morning Show, brought to you by Pioneer Co-op. We are sitting at 8:16 on this Friday morning. Now, I started to think I may have stumped you with today's impossible question. In case you missed it, it was 22% of people say this marks the end of summer. What is it? Had a lot of great guesses. A lot of people saying back to school or kids going back to school, school starting. Angie also said the leaves changing colors. Patrick said beginning of fall. However, Joan and Brandy got the correct answer, and that answer is the arrival of pumpkin spice flavors. That's right. So once these coffee shops start serving pumpkin spice, whatever, lattes, espressos, coffees, whatever it is, apparently that is the mark of the start of fall and the end of summer. So there you go. Thanks for playing along today for the impossible question. Make sure to tune in again at 7:50 on Tuesday morning for your next chance to play. We got some more great music on the way for you right now. It is Imagine Dragons, Thunder.

0: Good morning. I am Karen. In the studio with me this morning, we have Joelle from Nijo. How are you?
1: Wonderful.
0: Good. Thank you so much for coming in this morning. Now, you are in to talk about something very exciting that you now have at Nijo. You have a go-kart track.
1: Yes, we finally got it open. We've been working on it for a couple of years. It's a fun track. People that come out have had a lot of fun. The response has been great. Just can't wait till we get people starting to go there and have fun.
0: That's fantastic. And so if people want to come and try out the go-kart track, how can they do that? Do they have to book a time or anything, or how is it going to work?
1: Well, for this season, it's late in the season, so we're just going to have a drop-in. We're learning how to do this, so no, please show some patience because we're not going to be perfect at it. We got a good young crew of people that just had fun last night. We had a soft opening with parents. With their parents and fun, yeah. So just have patience and make sure you come in prepared.
0: And when you say come in prepared, what do they have to be prepared? What do they have to bring to be prepared? All that sort of things.
1: Okay, yeah. Make sure you have no loose clothing. Be prepared to tie your hair up in a knot or something because we can't have that tied up in the back. Definitely no open shoes. That is the strict rule. It's got to be followed. There is regulations we're going to follow and...
0: That's perfect. And is there any age limit for the go-karts?
1: Yes, for age limit, you'd have to be 11 years old and no shorter than 4'6". And for weight limit, we have to keep that down to about 260 pounds maximum. So
0: that's perfect. And so as you said, the go-kart track is open now. And if anyone's looking for more information about the go-kart track, where can they find that, Joelle?
1: Well, they can either phone us or just drop in and watch for a while and just... Check it out. It's a fun place to be because we have the arcade inside too, and we starting to serve pizzas and hot dogs and stuff. So just slowly getting a little bit different.
0: I love it. That's great. And sorry, before you go, is there a cost? What is the cost for the go-kart track?
1: We figure it's going to be, with taxes and everything, be right around the $30 mark.
0: Perfect. Okay. Was there anything else you wanted to add this morning, Joelle?
1: Not that I can think of, but okay. Just come out there and have fun. Like, give us a shot.
0: That's wonderful. Well, thank you so much for coming in and telling us all about it, and best of luck with the go-kart track.
1: Well, thank you.
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3: 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And Fairview Pool wrapped up its summer season on Thursday with the annual Pooch Plunge. 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
3: Good morning, it's Eric Adam taking a look at your 5-day forecast. Today is going to see a mix of sun and

0: The one and only Carly Rae Jepsen singing the song everyone loves to sing along to. That was Call Me Maybe. It is 8:42 on this Friday morning. You are listening to the Magic Morning Show brought to you by Pioneer Co-op. I am Tara here with you till noon today. But right now, we're going to throw it on over to our good friend Chris Martins from Country 94.1 and Country 1490, who a little earlier this morning had some guests from the SCCHS Colts football team. They got a big game coming up this weekend.
1: Joining us this morning in the Country 94.1 Country 1490 Morning Show from the Swift Current Comprehensive High School Colts football team, we've got Cade Sanderson and Colton Hurl along with us. Good morning, gentlemen.
2: Morning.
3: Morning.
1: How is everyone doing so far this morning?
2: Pretty good. A little gloomy outside, a little chilly.
3: Yeah, a little earlier than normal, but doing good.
1: That's fair. Hey, you're standing up and your eyes are open, so you got good things going already.
2: Yeah.
1: So.
2: Yeah.
1: So I guess let's just get to know each other first and foremost. So what grade are you guys in?
2: We're both grade 12.
1: Both in grade 12. Okay. And how long have you guys played for the Colts?
3: I've been playing 4 years.
2: I've been playing 2 years. I moved here last year from Maple Creek.
1: Okay, perfect. So did you play in the Maple Creek program?
2: Yeah.
1: Perfect. So then what positions do you guys play?
3: I've been playing DB.
2: I play running back, bit of safety, bit of halfback, kind of all over.
1: A little bit of everything. Yeah. Then, hey? Fantastic. So, you know, guys playing, you know, a couple of preseason, you know, practicing and whatnot. How does the team feel early on this year?
2: It feels good. It feels pretty similar to what we had last year. We didn't have a whole lot of graduating players last year, so it's a lot of the same core guys that we have around. And yeah, I think everyone's been looking pretty good so far.
3: Yeah, I think if we all stay healthy, I think we'll keep looking pretty good.
1: So maybe just talk a little bit about what you had mentioned there, Cade. That was a good point. You know, you didn't have a lot of graduating players last year, so you've got a lot of the guys that played on the team last year with the success that you did have last year. So how does that feel knowing that you know a lot of the guys that you're coming in to play with?
2: It feels good because, you know, you can trust the guy beside you. You had success with them the year before, and they're confident that they can play good and win games compared to the struggles that they had had a few years prior.
1: Absolutely. So you guys took a big step forward last year, you know, reaching the finals before, you know, some unfortunate injuries. You know, how are things looking as you head into the season opener on Saturday?
3: I think we're looking pretty good.
2: Yeah, I'm feeling good about how we've been looking at practice and how we've been playing. I think if we can keep doing the little things right, like Coach Herrick keeps saying, we've got a good chance to repeat and I think go even further this year.
1: So what are some of those little things that are kind of being drilled into your guys' head?
3: Discipline, communication, effort.
2: Receivers running routes at the right depth, just little technical things that take you over the edge.
1: Most definitely. So Estevan, which is who you guys are going to be playing on Saturday, you know, dropped their first game. But, you know, they do have a game under their belt. So they do have that on their side. What are you expecting out of the Elects come Saturday?
2: We know they have a QB that likes to run around a bit. He's pretty mobile. Got to keep him in the pocket and not let him run all over the field. And their defense is fairly normal. It's a bit weird with a 5-2, but we haven't seen that in a while, but nothing we can adjust to.
3: They also like to run 6-0 linemen, so that's a little bit different than most teams.
1: So a few adjustments here or there, but you guys are feeling pretty solid going in?
2: Yeah, I'm feeling pretty confident. I'm pretty confident in our guys and our coaches that we'll go in there and win.
1: So what's been the big focus that you guys have had during training camp to kind of look to build off of last year's success?
3: Well, I think Coach has been trying to, like, keep us a lot more healthy this year. We've been doing a lot less, like, full go, a lot less hitting, and just making sure everyone's full go at game day.
2: Yeah, making sure everyone's healthy when we get to game day and making sure they're at their peak performance so they can do everything right that they need to and do the little things right that he keeps pressing us about.
3: Yeah,
1: absolutely. So this game, of course, is going to be on Country 94.1 as well, too. This game will be broadcast on Local Sports Live. Is that kind of a neat addition to have the game on the radio?
2: Yeah, I always thought it was cool. And before I was playing for them, I'd listen to a lot of their games, knew a lot of the guys on the team. So I always liked it. I think it's a cool idea.
1: For sure. So then leading up to game day, this is more of a fun question. Do you guys have any pregame meals or rituals that you do before game day?
3: Not really, no. I kind of just go into the game and kind of just do whatever.
2: I don't have too much of a ritual. I always eat a Reese's Big Cup, Reese's Pieces filled before every game, about 2-3 hours before, and that's about all I eat before games.
1: Okay.
2: For most, if we play in the evening, I'll eat that around 4 or 5, and I won't eat after that. Can't eat before a game. Makes me feel slow.
1: No full fettuccine Alfredo pasta
2: bowls. I'll do that like in the early afternoon or in the morning for breakfast almost.
1: Fettuccine for breakfast. There you go. That's hardcore. I like that.
2: Yeah.
1: Right on. Well, you know, we wish you guys the best of luck on Saturday as you get set for the season. And we appreciate the two of you taking the time to pop on by the show this morning.
2: Yeah, thank you.
3: Of course. Thanks for bringing us here.
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7: Good morning, it's Eric Haddam taking a look at your 5-day weather forecast. Today is going to see a mix of sun and cloud, 30% chance of showers this afternoon with a risk of a thunderstorm, wind south 20 kilometers an hour, becoming southeast 40, gusting to 60 near noon, with a high of 29 and humidex of 32. Tonight, partly cloudy, 30% chance of showers early this evening with a risk of a thunderstorm, wind west 20 kilometers an hour, becoming light near midnight and low 14. Saturday, sunny, becoming a mix of sun and cloud in the afternoon, wind becoming north 20 kilometers an hour near noon with a high of 27 and a humidex of 32. Sunday, cloudy with a 30% chance of showers and a high of 21. For Labor Day Monday, rain and a high of 18. And on Tuesday, periods of rain with a high of 16. 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

0: Cameron Whitcomb with You and Me. It is 8:50 on this Friday morning, and you are listening to the Magic Morning Show brought to you by Pioneer Co-op with myself, Tara Garcia, hanging out with you till noon today. I've been filling in on the morning show all this week for our good friend Colin Powers. He's off on a well-deserved vacation, but he'll be back with you ready and raring to go next week. We got your latest news, weather, and sports coming up from the Swiftcurrent Online Newsroom in the next hour. Make sure you stick around. We are going to be talking about our next Taste of Summer charity barbecue. It will be our last one. I'm going to let you know which local nonprofit we're going to be joining with and when that's going to be happening. Also, our friends from the Legion are going to be stopping by. They got a concert coming up. They're going to be telling us all about it.
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Time Machine. That was Talk, kicking off the 9 o'clock hour here on the Magic Morning Show, brought to you by Pioneer Co-op. I am Tara, hanging out with you on this Friday morning, and I always wondered if I had a time machine, what year or time I would go back to. I think I'd go back to the 1960s. I think that would be a lot of fun, and I don't know. I feel like I'd fit in with the 60s. I don't know. Maybe it's just me. Hope you're having a wonderful Friday morning. We got some more great music on the way for you. All right, now it is Justin Bieber, Speed Demon.

0: me.
1: Out of Love, that was Alicia Cara taking us into 9:20 on this Friday morning on the Magic Morning Show. I am Tara here with you. Now, a little earlier this morning, we posted our question of the day on our Facebook page. And today's question was, are you a breakfast only at breakfast person, or is any time a good time for breakfast? Now, what I meant by this was, are you good with having, you know, eggs, sausage, pancakes, French toast for dinner, or is that specifically only for breakfast? Because I myself feel that breakfast foods belong with breakfast. I'm not a huge fan of having breakfast for dinner or breakfast for lunch. That's just me. But Marianne actually commented on our Facebook page, and she said she always has that for breakfast. She has her breakfast at 6 a.m. And she says sometimes for supper, she will have some breakfast foods. I guess I'm like that too. I do make an exception. Every so often, I do get the craving for like an omelet or a pancake or something for dinner or for lunch. But for the most part, I feel like breakfast foods belong at breakfast and not with dinner. That's just me. What do you think? Head on over to our Facebook page and answer our question of the day. Are you a breakfast only at breakfast person, or is any time a good time for breakfast?
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4: Good morning, it's Eric Adam taking a look at your five-day forecast. Today is going to see a mix of sun and cloud, 30% chance of showers this afternoon with a risk of a thunderstorm, wind south 20 kilometers an hour, becoming southeast 40, gusting to 60 near noon with a high of 29 and humidex of 32. Tonight, partly cloudy, 30% chance of showers early this evening with a risk of a thunderstorm, wind west 20 kilometers an hour, becoming light near midnight, low of 14. Saturday, sunny, becoming a mix of sun and cloud in the afternoon. Wind becoming north 20 kilometers an hour near noon with a high of 27 and a humidex of 32. Sunday, cloudy with a 30% chance of showers and a high of 21. For Labor Day Monday, rain and a high of 18. And on Tuesday, periods of rain with a high of 16. 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

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You are listening to The Morning Show here on Magic 97, brought to you by Pioneer Co-op. Hope you're having a fantastic Friday. I am Tara, hanging out with you. Just a reminder, coming up next Friday, make sure you don't have any lunch plans, or if you do, cancel them, because it is our next and final Taste of Summer charity barbecue, brought to you by Lens Plumbing and Heating. You will find us set up out front of the Innovation Federal Credit Union from 11:30 to 1, and that minimum $10 donation will get you burger, chips, and a drink, and all the proceeds are going to be going towards our friends at My City Care. So we are very excited to partner with them for this. Make sure you come on down, grab a delicious lunch, and help support a fantastic local nonprofit. Want to send a big, huge thank you to our Taste of Summer Charity Barbecue sponsors, including CMX, Brunswick Creek Psychology Services, Living Sky Casino, Ricky's All Day Grill, and Triways. On the way for you right now, we got some more great music. Let's head to the Pink Pony Club. It's Chappelle Roan.

0: like we're just friends.
1: Virginia to Vegas and just friends. It is 9:37 on this Friday morning. Thank you so much for joining myself here on the Magic Morning Show, brought to you by Pioneer Co-op. I am Tara here with you. We are getting you through your Friday, getting ready for the long weekend. 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
15: Good morning, it's Eric Adam. Take a look at your 5-day weather forecast. Today is going to see a mix of sun and cloud, 30% chance of showers this afternoon with a risk of a thunderstorm. Wind south 20 kilometers an hour, becoming southeast 40, gusting to 60 near noon, with a high of 29 and humidex of 32. Tonight, partly cloudy, 30% chance of showers early this evening with a risk of a thunderstorm. Wind west 20 kilometers an hour, becoming light near midnight and low 14. Saturday, sunny, becoming a mix of sun and cloud in the afternoon. Wind becoming north 20 kilometers an hour near noon with a high of 27 and a humidex of 32. Sunday, cloudy with a 30% chance of showers and a high of 21. For Labor Day Monday, rain and a high of 18. And on Tuesday, periods of rain with a high of 16. 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

0: Happy D-A's. That was Scott Hellman taking us close to 10 o'clock on the Magic Morning Show, brought to you by Pioneer Co-op. We got your latest news, weather, and sports coming up from the Swift Current Online Newsroom in the next hour. More great music on the way for you. And it's everyone's favorite time. We have a recent ranking of the most annoying songs of all time. We're going to be talking about that coming up in the next hour.
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2: The Saskatchewan Court of Appeal has dismissed Zachary Fair's appeal of his sexual interference conviction. 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

I am Tara with you on the Magic Morning Show. Just heard there from Alex Porat with Kissing You. Kick it off the 10 o'clock hour. We are getting you through your Friday morning, getting you ready for the weekend with some more great music. Right now we got the newest from T. Swift, of course, from the soundtrack to Toy Story 5. It's I Knew It, I Knew You.

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4: Good morning, it's Eric Adam taking a look at your five-day forecast. Today is going to see a mix of sun and cloud, 30% chance of showers this afternoon with a risk of a thunderstorm. Wind south 20 kilometers an hour, becoming southeast 40, gusting to 60 near noon with a high of 29 and a humidex of 32. Tonight, partly cloudy, 30% chance of showers early this evening with a risk of a thunderstorm. Wind west 20 kilometers an hour, becoming light near midnight, low of 14. Saturday, sunny, becoming a mix of sun and cloud in the afternoon. Wind becoming north 20 kilometers an hour near noon with a high of 27 and a humidex of 32. Sunday, cloudy with a 30% chance of showers and a high of 21. For Labor Day Monday, rain and a high of 18. And on Tuesday, periods of rain with a high of 16. 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

The Punisher, it is 10:28 on this Friday morning. Tara hanging out with you on the Magic Morning Show, brought to you by Pioneer Co-op. Thank you so much for joining me here. Now, it's everyone's favorite time. I recently found a recent article ranking the most annoying songs of all time. So I thought we would take a quick look at this list. Now, there is a list of about 30 songs, so we're not going to go through all of them, but I thought we'd take a quick look at a few of them on here. The first one on the list, I find it really funny because it was actually the winner of our Thursday throwback song battle yesterday. It is the Baha Men with Who Let the Dogs Out. Not sure I agree with that one. James Blunt with his song You're Beautiful, also making the list. Spice Girls' Wannabe. I totally disagree with that song. It's one of my favorites of all time. Justin Bieber featuring Ludacris with Baby, the breakout song for Justin Bieber, making the list of the most annoying songs of all time. Cher, I can't even believe Cher's on the list, but she is with her song Believe, making the list as well. Psy on here with Gangnam Style. Eiffel 65 with I'm Blue. That's another one of my favorites. Apparently, I like really annoying songs. Another one of my favorites here, Rebecca Black with Friday. That song always puts me in a good mood, especially on Friday. The song that I absolutely loved when I was a kid, Hanson with Mbop. Didn't know any of the words to it, but I always sang along, and I still do to this day. And let's take a look at one more here. Whitney Houston, the classic, perhaps her most famous song, I Will Always Love You, making the list of the most annoying songs of all time. I don't know who made this list, but I don't think I agree with much of them. On the way for you right now, probably a song that's not on this list. It's Somber with My Body Isn't Ready.

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6: Good morning, it's Eric Adam taking a look at your five-day weather forecast. Today is going to see a mix of sun and cloud, 30% chance of showers this afternoon with a risk of a thunderstorm, wind south 20 kilometers an hour, becoming southeast 40, gusting to 60 near noon, with a high of 29 and humidex of 32. Tonight, partly cloudy, 30% chance of showers early this evening with a risk of a thunderstorm, wind west 20 kilometers an hour, becoming light near midnight and low 14. Saturday, sunny, becoming a mix of sun and cloud in the afternoon. Wind becoming north 20 kilometers an hour near noon with a high of 27 and a humidex of 32. Sunday, cloudy with a 30% chance of showers and a high of 21. For Labor Day Monday, rain and a high of 18. And on Tuesday, periods of rain with a high of 16. Local news, local weather, local sports, and local radio can all be found on SwiftCurrentOnline.com.
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0: Loud Luxury with These Nights, taking us into 1044. I am Tara with you on the Magic Morning Show. And this Friday morning, we are having a great time here. All right, now we're going to throw it on over to our good friend, Chris Martins from Country 94, Wedding Country 1490, who a little earlier this morning spoke with another one of our good friends, John Griffin from the Swift Current Legion, about a concert that they have coming up on September 11th.
1: 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Good morning.
2: Good morning. How are you?
1: I'm excellent this morning, John. How about yourself?
2: Doing well.
1: Perfect. So what's shaking at the Legion? It's almost concert time, I guess.
2: Yeah, you bet. On Friday, September 11th, we're hosting a concert by Robert Ross. Robert Ross is a Canadian Armed Forces veteran and country music singer. And he's going to be stopping in and doing a one-night show. The concert is from 7 to 9 p.m. after the meet draw. Advance tickets are $20. At-the-door tickets are $25. Come for the meet draws. Stay for an evening of great country music and support a Canadian Armed Forces veteran.
1: Absolutely. Exciting to be able to have another show here at the Legion as well, too. You guys have managed to find some success bringing a number of different concerts in lately.
2: Yeah, absolutely. It's something we've had success with and something we're looking to do more of.
1: Perfect. So then, if anyone's looking for more information, of course, on the Robert Ross show coming up on the 11th, or more information on details of stuff that's happening at the Legion, how can they find that?
2: Yeah, absolutely. They can find information on our website at swiftcurrentlegion.ca. They can also call the office, or they can message our Facebook page as well, or send us an email. We'll get back to you, and we got lots of fun things coming up.
1: And same deal, if they're trying to grab tickets ahead of time for the show as well, too. That same way to get the tickets, or do they get them down at the office?
2: Tickets, they'll have to get those down at the office. The office is open throughout the week from 8 to 4 o'clock.
1: 8 to 4 o'clock. Dynamite. Well, John, as always, appreciate you coming on by the show this morning.
2: You bet. I appreciate you having me.
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4: The final event of the Fairview pool season brought plenty of four-legged swimmers out for the annual Pooch Plunge on Thursday. 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
1: You are listening to the Magic Morning Show, brought to you by Pioneer Co-op. Just heard there from The Beaches with Edge of the Earth, kicking off the 11 o'clock hour with myself, Tara Garcia, getting you through your Friday morning and ready for the long weekend is Niall Horan. Tastes so good.

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4: Good morning, it's Eric Adam taking a look at your five-day forecast. Today is going to see a mix of sun and cloud, 30% chance of showers this afternoon with a risk of a thunderstorm, wind south 20 kilometers an hour, becoming southeast 40, gusting to 60 near noon with a high of 29 and a humidex of 32. Tonight, partly cloudy, 30% chance of showers early this evening with a risk of a thunderstorm, wind west 20 kilometers an hour, becoming light near midnight, low of 14. Saturday, sunny, becoming a mix of sun and cloud in the afternoon. Wind becoming north 20 kilometers an hour near noon with a high of 27 and a humidex of 32. Sunday, cloudy with a 30% chance of showers and a high of 21. For Labor Day Monday, rain and a high of 18. And on Tuesday, periods of rain with a high of 16. 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

Naomi Sharon, was it ever love? It is 11:27 on this Friday morning here on Magic 97. You are listening to the morning show brought to you by Pioneer Co-op with myself, Tara. Now, earlier this morning, I posted a question of the day on the Magic Facebook page. I asked, are you a breakfast only at breakfast person, or is any time a good time for breakfast? And what I meant, of course, was, are you good with having pancakes and sausage and eggs for dinner, or is that strictly only for breakfast? And I asked you guys to let me know what you thought as well. And Bernice actually commented. She said that she is not a regular breakfast eater. However, she does love breakfast at supper sometimes. So I guess I agree with you. Like I said, I'm very much a believer that breakfast foods belong at breakfast. Not a huge fan of having breakfast for dinner. But every so often, like I said, I do get a craving for an omelet or a pancake or something for dinner. So I guess I'm with you there, Bernice. On the way for you right now, we got some more great music. It is Ariana Grande, Hate That I Made You Love Me.

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9: Good morning, it's Eric Adam taking a look at your five-day weather forecast. Today is going to see a mix of sun and cloud, 30% chance of showers this afternoon with a risk of a thunderstorm, wind south 20 kilometers an hour becoming southeast 40 gusting to 60 near noon with a high of 29 and humidex of 32. Tonight, partly cloudy, 30% chance of showers early this evening with a risk of a thunderstorm, wind west 20 kilometers an hour becoming light near midnight and low 14. Saturday, sunny, becoming a mix of sun and cloud in the afternoon. Wind becoming north 20 kilometers an hour near noon with a high of 27 and a humidex of 32. Sunday, cloudy with a 30% chance of showers and a high of 21. For Labor Day, Monday, rain and a high of 18. And on Tuesday, periods of rain with a high of 16. 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

0: Deadmau5 with The Vault. It is 11:42 on the Magic Morning Show. This Friday morning brought to you by Pioneer Co-op. I am Tara hanging out with you, but that's just about it for me today. We are quickly approaching the noon hour. Don't go anywhere. We got your latest news, weather, and sports coming up from the Swift Current Online Newsroom, as well as some more great music to take you into the next hour. I am heading out for the day and the weekend, the long weekend, but our good friend Colin Powers will be back with you bright and early on Tuesday morning. So hope everyone has a great rest of their Friday. Fantastic long weekend. Hope you enjoy it. And again, make sure to tune in Tuesday morning with Colin.
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2: 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And a new temporary exhibit at the Swift Current Museum is celebrating the history and contributions of Ukrainians in Canada. 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

Good afternoon. I'm Ken O'Neill. We're just hours away from the kickoff to the Labor Day long weekend. Happy Friday. Olivia Rodrigo

0: One Thing, Finger 11 with Ken O'Neill, Dominic Fike, and Baby Doll is next. This is kind of a big deal in Canadian history. 64 years ago this week, the Trans-Canada Highway officially opened. In 1949, the government gave the green light to fund a coast-to-coast highway, and after 13 years, in 1962, it was complete, making it possible for us to take Labor Day weekend road trips.
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3: Good morning. I am Tara, and on the phone with me, our good friend Gary from Sputter Gotch. How are you?
4: Doing great. How are you this morning?
3: I'm doing fantastic. And it's been a busy week this week. Of course, the kids going back to school. 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You've got lots of books there, don't you?
4: 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One of the things that has been really growing here at Sputter Gotch is our Sputter Gotch books department. And I guess going back to school means getting back into kind of a reading regime as well, too, especially for kids. 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And as well, of course, we've expanded our adult book section quite dramatically here with probably close to 3,000 titles in stock.
3: That's amazing. 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
3: That's perfect. Was there anything else you wanted to add this morning, Gary?
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7: For today, 29 out there with some wind gusting up to 60, as it looks like a small chance of a thunderstorm this afternoon. For tonight, similar conditions with a low of 14. Tomorrow, we're seeing a bit of sunshine with a bit of cloud cover moving in the afternoon, getting to a high of 27. Sunday, we're going to see a high of 21 with a chance of some showers. Monday, looks like the rain will start here for a high of 18 degrees. And then Tuesday, the rain continues for a high of 16. It's local news, weather, and sports on SwiftCurrentOnline.com.
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0: Avril Lavigne with Ken O'Neill. That's Complicated. Justin Bieber and Speed Demon coming up. Welcome to the Labor Day long weekend. Make the most of this last long weekend of summer. No shortage of stuff to do, but if you're stuck for ideas, we can help. 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Post your event absolutely free.
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5: For today, sun and cloud with a small chance of a thunderstorm this afternoon with some wind gusting up to 60 and a high of 29. For tonight, partly cloudy skies again, a risk of a thunderstorm continues for a low of 14. Tomorrow, the weekend starts out with some sunshine, getting cloudy in the afternoon with a high of 27. By Sunday, we're expecting to see a small chance of showers during the day at a high of 21. Monday, calling for rain at a high of 18. Tuesday, some more rain at a high of 16. Local news, weather, and sports is on SwiftCurrentOnline.com.
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4: For today, 29 out there with some wind gusting up to 60 as it looks like a small chance of a thunderstorm this afternoon. For tonight, similar conditions with a low of 14. Tomorrow, we're seeing a bit of sunshine with a bit of cloud cover moving in the afternoon, getting to a high of 27. Sunday, we're going to see a high of 21 with a chance of some showers. Monday, looks like the rain will start here for a high of 18 degrees. And then Tuesday, the rain continues for a high of 16. It's local news, weather, and sports on SwiftCurrentOnline.com.
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13: For today, sun and cloud with a small chance of a thunderstorm this afternoon with some wind gusting up to 60 and a high of 29. For tonight, partly cloudy skies again, a risk of a thunderstorm continues for a low of 14. Tomorrow, the weekend starts out with some sunshine getting cloudy in the afternoon with a high of 27. By Sunday, we're expecting to see a small chance of showers during the day at a high of 21. Monday, calling for rain at a high of 18. Tuesday, some more rain at a high of 16. Local news, weather, and sports is on SwiftCurrentOnline.com.
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0: The new Miley single is out today. I'm Ken O'Neill. She's dropped her last name. Cyrus is gone. Announced a new album. It'll be September 18th. And we're going to hear the first single, the album's title track. It's called Bass Persuades, this afternoon, right around 4:30. Don't miss it.
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2: Shaunavon residents in several downtown areas are being advised to prepare for water disruptions beginning on Tuesday. And Saskatchewan's Highways Minister Kim Gartner is reminding motorists to make work zone safety a priority during the Labor Day long weekend. 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
7: For today, 29 out there with some wind gusting up to 60 as it looks like a small chance of a thunderstorm this afternoon. For tonight, similar conditions with a low of 14. Tomorrow, we're seeing a bit of sunshine with a bit of cloud cover moving in the afternoon, getting to a high of 27. Sunday, we're going to see a high of 21 with a chance of some showers. Monday, looks like the rain will start here for a high of 18 degrees. And then Tuesday, the rain continues for a high of 16. It's local news, weather, and sports on SwiftCurrentOnline.com.
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10: For today, sun and cloud with a small chance of a thunderstorm this afternoon with some wind gusting up to 60 and a high of 29. For tonight, partly cloudy skies again, a risk of a thunderstorm continues for a low of 14. Tomorrow, the weekend starts out with some sunshine getting cloudy in the afternoon with a high of 27. By Sunday, we're expecting to see a small chance of showers during the day at a high of 21. Monday, calling for rain at a high of 18. Tuesday, some more rain at a high of 16. Local news, weather, and sports is on SwiftCurrentOnline.com.
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0: Hearing My Soul, Let's Walk Off the Earth, and I'm Ken O'Neill. Niall Horan, Tastes Good, just before that. Messi from Lola Young in just a minute. We're into week 14 of the CFL. It kicks off tonight, starts with BC in Montreal. There's no games tomorrow. On Sunday, Winnipeg will be in Regina. Then on holiday Monday, Labor Day, it's the Argonauts and Tiger Cats for the early afternoon game. And then the Stamps host Edmonton later in the day.
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2: The city of Swift Current is closing down First Avenue Northeast today from 3 p.m. until 1:30 the following morning. And a new temporary exhibit at the Swift Current Museum is celebrating the history and contributions of Ukrainians in Canada. 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

0: Happy Friday. I'm Ken O'Neill. Welcome to the Labor Day long weekend. You're going to see plenty of boats, campers, trailers on the road, and a lot more traffic than usual this weekend. Take your time, give trailers extra space, watch your blind spots, and remember that not everybody towing a boat knows exactly what they're doing. Just be patient, stay alert, and get where you're going safely. Benson Boone, coming up.
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9: For today, 29 out there with some wind gusting up to 60 as it looks like a small chance of a thunderstorm this afternoon. For tonight, similar conditions with a low of 14. Tomorrow, we're seeing a bit of sunshine with a bit of cloud cover moving in the afternoon, getting to a high of 27. Sunday, we're going to see a high of 21 with a chance of some showers. Monday, looks like the rain will start here for a high of 18 degrees. And then Tuesday, the rain continues for a high of 16. It's local news, weather, and sports on SwiftCurrentOnline.com.
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0: Bulo, Not a Love Song with Ken O'Neill. Hey, the new Miley Cyrus. Oops, she's just Miley now. She's dropped her last name. She's announced a new album. It drops September 18th. We're going to hear the first single, the album's title track, Bass Persuades, this afternoon, right around 4:30. Don't miss it.
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6: For today, sun and cloud with a small chance of a thunderstorm this afternoon with some wind gusting up to 60 and a high of 29. For tonight, partly cloudy skies again, a risk of a thunderstorm continues for a low of 14. Tomorrow, the weekend starts out with some sunshine, getting cloudy in the afternoon with a high of 27. By Sunday, we're expecting to see a small chance of showers during the day at a high of 21. Monday, calling for rain at a high of 18. Tuesday, some more rain at a high of 16. Local news, weather, and sports is on SwiftCurrentOnline.com.
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0: Mariana's Trench with Ken O'Neill. That's Fallout. Sabrina Carpenter, please, please, please, in just a bit. Also, your 4 o'clock news update. 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
2: 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And Charlevoix residents in several downtown areas are being advised to prepare for water disruptions starting on Tuesday. 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

0: Hello, Dragonette, with Ken O'Neill, Martin Garrix, and Ed Sheeran in just a sec. Police in England are investigating a big beer theft. 70,000 pints of Guinness, worth about $155,000, has gone missing. Thieves loaded 800 barrels onto two trailers at a depot near Liverpool and simply drove away. Getting rid of 70,000 pints? That would be a crazy Labor Day weekend.
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9: For tonight, a yellow severity thunderstorm watch is in effect, so expect to see some moisture, and then we're going to get to a low of 11. For tomorrow, sun and a bit of cloud cover in the afternoon, getting to a high of 25. By Sunday, they're expecting the rain to return for a high of 20 degrees. Monday, raining still and a high of 17. And then Tuesday, more rain and a high of 13. Local news, weather, and sports on SwiftCurrentOnline.com.
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0: The Weeknd and Earned It. Just before that, the brand new one from Miley. It's called Bass Persuades. The new album drops September 18th. I'm Ken O'Neill. Zara Larsson is coming up. You know, they needed it and then they got it. The Toronto Blue Jays series win against Cleveland. 6-3 was yesterday's final score. Now it's off to Kansas City for three against the Royals. That starts tonight. Go Jays, go. Toronto is now half a game back of the final wild card spot.
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8: For tonight, a yellow severity thunderstorm watch is in effect here, as we're going to be looking like a low of 11 degrees with a good chance of seeing that moisture. For tomorrow, you're going to be seeing a high of 25 with the sun coming out, with the clouds moving in the afternoon. And that gives way on Sunday to the rain with a high of 20 degrees. Monday, it's a high of 17 with more rain. Tuesday, 13 and still raining in southwest Saskatchewan. Local news, weather, and sports. 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

0: Daniel Powder from the BC Interior with Crazy All My Life. I'm Ken O'Neill. Stick around for your local news update at 5. Alex Warren's Ordinary is coming up. And have you signed up for the Daily News yet? 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
2: Shaunavon residents in several downtown areas are being advised to prepare for water disruptions beginning on Tuesday. And Saskatchewan's Highways Minister Kim Gartner is reminding motorists to make work zone safety a priority during the Labor Day long weekend. 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

0: Trevor Guthrie and Soundwave. I'm Ken O'Neill. Before that, Taylor Swift with the new number one song on American Top 40 with Ryan Seacrest. Can Taylor make it 2 weeks in a row? Catch the countdown right here tomorrow afternoon at 2. Somber coming up.
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8: For tonight, a yellow severity thunderstorm watch is in effect, so expect to see some moisture, and then we're going to get to a low of 11. For tomorrow, sun and a bit of cloud cover in the afternoon, getting to a high of 25. By Sunday, they're expecting the rain to return for a high of 20 degrees. Monday, raining still and a high of 17. And then Tuesday, more rain and a high of 13. Local news, weather, and sports on SwiftCurrentOnline.com.
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11: For tonight, a yellow severity thunderstorm watch is in effect here, as we're going to be looking like a low of 11 degrees with a good chance of seeing that moisture. For tomorrow, you're going to be seeing a high of 25 with the sun coming out, with the clouds moving in the afternoon, and that gives way on Sunday to the rain with a high of 20 degrees. Monday, it's a high of 17 with more rain. Tuesday, 13 and still raining in southwest Saskatchewan. Local news, weather and sports. 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

0: Tate McRae and She's All I Want to Be. I'm Ken O'Neill. Going to cut you loose for your Labor Day long weekend. Go have some fun. Don't miss your next local news update at 6. Chapel Roan is next.
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2: 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And a new temporary exhibit at the Swift Current Museum is celebrating the history and contributions of Ukrainians in Canada. 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